0: Watson, Kev, what are you so worried about? You know Mom's gonna pack your stuff anyway. You're what the French call les incompetents.
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The proper food and drink I shall give him, that he may do his job successfully and render every organ of this body.

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1: I don't want no jive. I don't want no jive.
2: Rifle.
1: I'm sick of hearing that stuff.
2: The Uzi.
1: 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John.

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We are gonna go to New York. We're gonna go to Vermont. We're gonna go to Oregon. 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

0: had the blues, but I shook them loose.
1: 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'Cause I know you don't want any.